and I love them. And they love me for loving them, and I love them for loving me. And we love each other. And that's 'cause none of us got enough love in our childhoods. And that's showbiz.

messing around. You know better, daddy, 'cause you put me down. I can't stand it.

0: On est bien sur RRB.
1: Oh, made by the Tahitian for a Pacific vibration. Lake.